0: Mary Hopkin and goodbye, not quite yet, Lainey Wilson and John Mayer. Phone, keys, wallet. 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And air supply. Every woman in the world, 10:15, we're nearly. It is now, it's just clicked over. 10:15, a little bit later this hour, I will introduce you to a brand new album of the week.
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0: That is Heart in These Dreams, Somebody's Baby, oh, Jackson Brown and Toto Rosanna, 29 past 10. Morning all, things looking a bit brighter here. Mermaid, I don't know what is going on in your neck of the woods, but maybe this rain has gone away.
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0: Monkeys. Oh, yeah, forget that girl. Luke Combs was in there too. She got the best of me. And Glenn Frey, the heat is on. Not today, baby. 21 to 11. Here is my Monday thought for the day. Look, I had a few jokes for you about unemployed people, but, well, none of them really work.
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0: It is. 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It's Buddy Holly and the Greatest Hits.

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And yes, Buddy Holly is the album of the week, the greatest hits album. You had a lot of them and you'll be hearing them right throughout the week. 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

0: Fortunes. Here comes that rainy day feeling again, and you're in my heart, Rod Stewart, with the Royal Philharmonic. Love all those things he does with that orchestra. 9 to 11.
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There you go, Steve Arrington and Feel So Real. 4 to 11. Where's this hour gone? I don't know. Concrete Blonde, take me up to news.

0: My coo-coo-choo, that's Elvin Stardust, the Davison Brothers Band with Amber Lawrence, The Greatest Show on Earth, and Kim Wilde, Checkered Love, 16 past 11.
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0: I think we got underway with Linda Ronstadt, didn't we? Oh, that was some hours ago. Who cares? She's always worth a second gong anyway. And the Stone Ponies, Different Drum, The Way to Love and Happiness, Paul Field, and Kaoma with a Lombarda. 26 past 11.
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lot of you don't like covers, but we play a few of them, and that one's a good one. Damien Leith and the McClymonts with Blue Bayou. Tucker's Daughter was in there as well with Mossy. And now we're going to have a listen to a track that Stewie's played on the local gig program on tomorrow night, Tuesday nights. Let's have a listen to Hayden Smith.

0: There he goes, Hayden Smith's his name, and the track is All the Flowers Bend Towards. It's a track Stewie's featured on our local gig program on tomorrow night, where we feature local guys. Works brilliant. 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

0: another good one from the 70s. 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And Queen, Don't Stop Me Now.
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That is Jan Arden. Insensitive. Good song. It's 4 to 12. Time for me to go. Have yourselves a great afternoon, everyone. I think it's going to be okay. Marsha will take us up to news. St. John's in. Catch you tomorrow.

0: traffic jam. Got a good run at the moment for your trip on the M1 both ways from Pimpamar through to the border. The Gold Coast Highway is busy through Surfers Paradise, Broadbeach, Miami and Palm Beach. Reddy Creek Road has some delays through Burley. Same for Hooker Boulevard through Broadbeach Waters, Smith Street Motorway, Mullandina and Brisbane Road slow through Helensvale and through Arundel. Coomera Connector builds up southbound on the approach to Helensvale Road and Tembury and Oxenford Road not too bad through Wongawollen and through Oxenford so far as well. 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That's our sponsor. It's Chris. Another check in an hour. 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
2: I'm Alan Baskin. The federal opposition says speculation over the future of Angus Taylor's leadership is a complete distraction. Two new polls show core support for the coalition has fallen to record lows. The surveys also reveal Angus Taylor's personal popularity is at its lowest point since he deposed former leader Susan Lee. But senior Liberal Tim Wilson maintains the party can claw back support by selling a message of hope.
3: We need to make sure that we're ending the corruption, we're stopping inflation, we're cutting taxes and we're backing small business. And what we need is a government that is focused on the blue liberal horizon of hope.
2: A young woman has been fatally shot on the Gold Coast overnight. First responders were called to the Biggera Waters address shortly before 8, where they found the 23-year-old with gunshot wounds. She died at the scene. A 23-year-old man known to the woman has been charged with offences, including domestic violence murder, and is due in court. A neighbour of the victim has told 9 she ran in to help before assistance arrived.
4: I heard a commotion. I ran downstairs. I asked, does somebody need help? Somebody said, yes, please ring an ambulance.
2: And if you or someone you know is experiencing domestic violence, contact 1-800-RESPECT. The United States insists technical peace talks to end the war with Iran are still on track, despite a recent flare-up in fighting. An Iranian official says Tehran did not take part in negotiations slated to happen today due to recent attacks on the regime. Iran is now claiming to have destroyed 8 US military sites in Kuwait and Bahrain. The new data reveals every state and territory government except Western Australia will have to start cutting key services because of the size of the interest bill on their debt. Ratings agency Standard & Poor's has found it's growing twice as fast as federal debt and is on track to pass $1 trillion by the turn of the decade. Victoria was singled out with its debt level on track to soar by 427% to almost $291 billion in 2030. The interest bill will swallow almost $12 billion, or 9.4% of total outlays. Exiled underworld kingpin Kaz Hamad reportedly ordered the firebombing of Melbourne's Adas Israel synagogue as payment to the Iranian government. The Age reports it's obtained intelligence showing the fire was payback to Iran for allowing Kaz's gang to operate an international drug and cigarette trafficking network in areas under its control. ASIO has previously confirmed a former Australian resident living in Iraq directed the attack after being recruited by Iran, but has not publicly identified that person. Police investigations into the attack are ongoing. The corporate watchdog is urging all superannuation trustees to take immediate steps to strengthen member protections and oversight practices. An ASIC review has identified persistent failures by trustees to conduct checks on fee advice documents and to monitor high-risk super activity. This is AIR News. Laurie Daly is confident his new-look Blues side can get it done against the Maroons after swinging the axe on several players for next week's NRL State of Origin decider. Bradman Best, Stephen Crichton and Liam Martin have been recalled, and Dolphins flyer Jack Bostock will make his debut on the wing. Daly says it's exciting to give them the opportunity.
5: Obviously it's disappointing for the guys we had to leave out. But they're the sort of tough decisions that you have to make, and we've gone with it, and we're confident that this will be the team that'll get the job done.
2: In AFL, Dean Solomon insists he'll play his role as Essendon ramps up its search for its next coach. The Bombers have slumped to their 10th straight loss. The interim coach has yet to commit to applying for the job full-time. Canada has moved into the round of 16 at the FIFA World Cup with a 1-0 stoppage time victory over South Africa. Four Australians will be in action on day one at Wimbledon. Alexander Vukic, Adam Walton, Rinky Hijikata and Daria Kazatkina are all set to begin their campaigns tonight. Ben Stokes has shocked fans during England's test match with New Zealand by announcing his retirement from international cricket. Australian Independent Radio News.
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6: Somewhat of a mixed bag this afternoon weather-wise. It's going to be partly cloudy. There will be some sunny breaks. And, of course, there's showers as well. A top of 21 expected today. Tomorrow, Tuesday, should be partly cloudy. Expect showers, most likely in the morning and afternoon, and light winds, 22 tomorrow's maximum. Overnight, a low of 13 degrees. It's currently 20. G'day, I'm John Pearce, and welcome to a brand new week at Monday's Long Lunch. Nice to have you along. Here's the Little River Band, and happy anniversary, baby. Happy

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Oh, well, life goes on. Better love next time. That's Dr. Hook. Tina Marie with Lover Girl. First up, the Little River Band and Happy Anniversary. And if you are celebrating some sort of anniversary today, that goes double for me. Happy anniversary to you.

0: Will You Still Love Me When I'm 64? The Beatles from the Sgt. Pepper's album. Husband and wife country duo Tim McGraw and Faith Hill, and Like We Never Loved Before. And Styx first up in that set with The Best of Times. Gold Coast Zone 94.1 FM. This is The Long Lunch, Monday afternoon. I'm John Pearce. 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They're coming up on Friday from 8 a.m. till noon. There's fresh fruit and veg, free bread given away. 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There's a bake sale, Hope Cafe with yummy snacks, Hope Shed with amazing clothing bargains, creative crafts, live music, sausage sizzle. Now, this is a great day out for the whole community. And you can contact the Paradise Point Uniting Church on 0403 059132. I'll repeat that just in case you couldn't get that down. 0403 059 132. Or you can go to the Facebook page, PPUC-Hope Community. And we'll see you there on Friday at the Paradise Point Uniting Church Hope Community Markets.
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0: I Just Can't Help Believing, a good song from B.J. Thomas. Rick Astley prior to that with an old Nat King Cole number, When I Fall in Love, and Rick does a pretty good job on it. And you too, first up with Sweetest Thing, 94.1 FM. And coming up after these messages, the featured instrumental, the first one for this week. And it's a sonata for piano and orchestra.
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2: 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It's a Monday. We like to get a little mellow on a Monday, ease you out of the weekend. And here's, as I mentioned, a sonata for piano and orchestra. It's called Ballad Pour Adeline, or Ballad for Adeline, written by the composer Paul de Sommerville. And he wrote it in tribute of his newborn second daughter, Adeline, and gave the piece to a very young pianist at the time, Richard Clayderman. He was only 23, and this became his signature tune. Here's Richard Clayderman and Ballad Pour Adeline.

from 1977, Richard Clayderman, and a tune that became his signature tune called Ballad Poor Adeline. And that's our featured instrumental today on 94.1 FM.

0: Norby Rowe, Compulsory Hero, and Phyllis Nelson with Move Closer, Gold Coast Zone, 94.1 FM, with the 1 o'clock news, not far away. Next hour, I'll play a track from this week's album of the week, Buddy Holly. What's not to like about Buddy Holly, one of the pioneers of rock and roll, and, of course, the Lost 45.
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0: Afternoon, we're getting some delays with a breakdown on the M1 southbound in Narang. So that traffic is right back to the Gold Coast Highway. It's rolling okay both ways around Ormo and Pimpama. No delays further south around Burleigh Heads and Tweed Heads. A bit of Coolangatta congestion along Griffith Street. A little busyness too in Surfers Paradise on Fernie Avenue. Doing okay in and out going through Parkwood on Smith Street Motorway. 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
2: Hello there, this is Michael Lynch. The results of the latest political polling suggest a surge in support for One Nation may have been a flash in the pan after the press club address by party leader Pauline Hanson. Sarah Vitason reports.
3: Two new opinion polls show One Nation's popularity has taken a hit, with Labor regaining the lead. The news poll in The Australian shows primary support for the Albanese government has increased from 30% to 33%. Core support for One Nation fell from 31% to 29%, while the coalition has recorded a new historic low of 17%. The Financial Review's Redbridge Accent poll also has Labor retaking the lead on primary votes. But it's Pauline Hanson's popularity that has seen the biggest drop. Her net favourability rating has plunged 10 points in a month.
2: Melbourne and Sydney have recorded major downturns in their auction clearance rates. Cotality Research Director Tim Lawless says the Victorian capital has recorded its lowest rate since 2021.
4: If you look at some of the more outer fringes of Melbourne, getting out towards areas like Casey or the outer fringes of Wyndham and Melton and Hume, you'd have to think with investors, what we're expecting investors will probably pull back pretty sharply with the budget hand down. So even those outer fringes where investors have been more active may start to show some softness as well.
2: More allegations of corruption on big build sites in Victoria are disgraceful. So says the state's opposition leader, Jess Wilson. 2 years after allegations first surfaced and the Allan government so-called clean-up of the big build, large sums of money continue to flow from state and federally funded projects to the underworld, with payments still being made this year to people such as Mick Gatto. Ms Wilson says this further reinforces the need for a royal commission.
5: The Premier has claimed time and time again she has zero tolerance. They are her words. So how does she explain that those underworld figures are still receiving payments, taxpayer-funded payments, this year? It is disgraceful conduct, but this Premier has no plan to fix it.
2: In Air Showbiz news, the curtain has prematurely fallen on yet another big stage musical. More from entertainment reporter Peter Ford.
6: Pretty tough time in live theatre. So yesterday the cast of Waitress playing in Melbourne at Her Majesty's were told it's over. We're finishing in a couple of weeks in Melbourne. We're not going to Sydney. We're not going to Brisbane. We're going nowhere. So it's tanked. And of course, a week before, Beetlejuice, which was playing in Brisbane, the cast were told then it's over. And early in the year, Back to the Future, same thing. It's over.
2: In other news, the pilot and all 10 passengers made up of 5 students and 5 instructors have been killed in the crash of a skydiving plane at an airfield in the northeast of France. Australia and Vanuatu are expected to sign a $500 million strategic partnership to help curb China's influence in the region. And more than 900 flights have been delayed at London's Heathrow and Gatwick airports as the UK's heatwave produces powerful thunderstorms. Now checking the Aussie share market, where the All Ords is trading up 52.40 and one Australian dollar is currently buying 68.87 US cents. This is Air News. The Knights' 12-6 victory over the West Tigers yesterday wins them fifth placing on the NRL ladder. Captain Kalen Ponga says despite the win, his side still has a long way to go.
7: We're finding ways to win during this period, but we need to be better. We need to be better moving into this next sort of block of the season, you know, into the back end of the season. It's nice to win, but we've got to go again.
2: In yesterday's other game, the Raiders beat the Dragons 24-16. In the AFL, Essendon has lost its 10th game in a row. Interim coach Dean Solomon is still not saying whether he wants the job full-time, but he says he'll still be at Bomberland next year, regardless of who the coach is.
8: Well, I'm contracting until next year, so whether I'm filling water bottles at halftime or I'm assistant coach or whatever, I'm here. I love this footy club. It's a great football club, and we're in the swamp right now. It's been a tough period of time for a long period of time, but I want to be in here rolling my sleeves up to help this football club. And whatever role that is, I'll play my role within that.
2: To round ball footy now, and Canada's historic run at the World Cup continues with the co-host defeating South Africa in the first knockout match of the tournament. Stephen Estakio securing the 1-0 victory with a goal in stoppage time, as heard here on SBS.
9: Stephen Estakio!
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11: You can expect some showers, maybe some sunny periods throughout the afternoon, and a top of 21 degrees. Now, tomorrow's outlook is for a partly cloudy day. Once again, a shower or two, most likely in the morning and afternoon. Light winds and a top of 22 for Tuesday. 13 the low overnight, and currently it's 20 degrees on the coast. G'day, I'm John Pearce. Welcome back to The Long Lunch on this Monday afternoon with Vanessa Carlton, 1,000 miles.

0: Cat Stevens with Moonshadow, Mickey Guyton, Better Than You Left Me, and Vanessa Carlton first up in the hour with 1,000 Miles. This is the Gold Coast Zone, 94.1 FM, and right after these messages, a track from this week's Album of the Week.
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0: 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And the Album of the Week this week is Buddy Holly's Greatest Hits. What a talent Buddy Holly would have turned out to be, I'm sure, had he lived. I'm sure he would have moved towards country music, because he kind of liked country music and would have been a big star as a songwriter and a singer in country music. But unfortunately, we will never know. But from the album, The Greatest Hits, here's a song that was also a hit for Peter and Gordon.

0: written by Buddy Holly and Norman Petty. And Buddy Holly recorded the song at his final recording session with the Dick Jacobs Orchestra. This is after he'd moved to New York. It was recorded just 4 months before the singer's death. And it's called True Love Ways. And it was, as I said, recorded at the final session, which also included songs such as It Doesn't Matter Anymore, Raining in My Heart, and Moon Dreams, were the other songs that were recorded at that recording session in New York. Here it is, True Love Ways.
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0: I love that version of True Love Ways from Buddy Holly with all the studio chatter at the beginning of it. It just adds a little bit to it, doesn't it? True Love Ways, Buddy Holly, from the album of the week, Buddy Holly's Greatest Hits. And this week's album is selected by Brian's Auto Centre. 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And we'll have another track this afternoon with Irby. 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

0: When the Hollies released that, I thought it was a Peeping Tom song, Look Through Any Window. Before that, Melissa Etheridge and Bring Me Some Water, Gold Coast Zone, 94.1 FM, and this is Monday's Long Lunch. The Southport and Districts Orchid Society is holding a judged orchid show. It's on this Saturday at the Country Paradise Parklands, 231 Bodas at Narang Road, Narang. It's on from 8 a.m. till 3 p.m. There'll be hundreds of orchids to admire at the show and also for sale in the traders area, along with bromeliads, air plants, house plants, and lots of other amazing gifts. The children's playground will be open, so that'll take care of the kids, and refreshments will be available from Sheila's Shack, Narang. Entry is just $3. And there's an amazing raffle, with all proceeds going towards their nominated charities. The Southport and Districts Orchid Society Judged Orchid Show. It's on this Saturday at Country Paradise Parklands.
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0: written by Carole King and Jerry Goffin, The Monkees with Pleasant Valley Sunday. Anne Murray and Danny's Song, and Elton John with Tiny Dancer. 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
0: 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The Origins of the Species. It's about to tear apart what you thought about those oldies you know and love. Each week I'll investigate the origins of a certain song back to its earliest ancestor. You may think that song you love is the original. Well, I'm here to bust the myth. Around a quarter to one, Thursday afternoons, listen for The Origins of the Species on 94.1 FM. Today's Lost 45 is kind of a minor hit from 1970, and it's gained more traction over the years. It's from a group called Pacific Gas and Electric, who are a psychedelic soul group, but this song is more of a gospel-flavoured song, and it runs about 5.5 minutes, but the version that was given to radio, the promo single, was cut down to 3 minutes and cut out some of the stuff that was kind of a reference to the coming of Jesus Christ. They thought that it was a bit too controversial in rural areas and in the Deep South and across the Bible Belt of the US. So they kind of ruined the song when they cut it down. I like the longer version. This is Are You Ready? Yes, I'm ready.

Pacific Gas and Electric with Are You Ready, a gospel-style song that was a hit, minor hit for them back in 1970. And a lot of religious songs, rock and roll songs were around at that time, coming out of the hippie era. And that's our Lost 45 today on 94.1 FM.

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years go by. Some honking, some just wave high. 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

0: Bobby Bright and Laurie Allen, simply Bobby and Laurie, and the Roger Miller tune, Hitchhiker. Midge Ure, If I Was, and Eric Clapton with Bob Marley's I Shot the Sheriff. This is 94.1 FM, and it's the final hour of the long lunch on this Monday afternoon. There's a free come and try disabled golf clinic coming up in July, which is only a matter of days away, the disabled community of the Gold Coast is invited to attend this upcoming free July come and try clinic. There's no prior experience in golf needed. Just come along, learn a new skill, and of course meet new people at Top Golf Gold Coast. It's on the first Tuesday of each month from 10 a.m. till noon. And obviously the next clinic is on Tuesday, the 7th of July. That's Tuesday of next week. And Top Golf is an all-weather venue, so this clinic goes ahead even if it's raining. 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I'm sure you'll find it. 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

0: Don McLean, Starry, Starry Night. The song Vincent, and all about Vincent van Gogh, or Vincent van Gogh, or Vincent van Gogh, whatever you like. Shaq and Stevens, You Drive Me Crazy, and Billy Joel in a New York State of Mind. This is 94.1 FM. Coming up after the break, choice cut for today. And I thought we'd investigate country rock this week with our choice cuts. And of course, the first one is from the Eagles.
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0: As I mentioned, the choice cut this week, I'm going to feature or explore country rock, one of the big genres of particularly of the 70s and 80s. And, of course, I'd have to start with the Eagles, wouldn't I? The most famous country rock band. And this is from the debut album, simply entitled The Eagles, and came out in 1972. This is a track written by Gene Clark and Bernie Leadon. And Bernie Leadon in the Eagles was one of the people that pushed them more into that country rock style of music. Glenn Frey wanted to go more rock and roll, which they eventually did. Anyway, here we are with the Eagles. This is from the Eagles album from 72, and Train leaves here this morning.

A Monday mellow tune from the Eagles from their debut album from 1972, self-titled, and a song written by Gene Clark and Bernie Leadon. It's a good song called Train Leaves Here This Morning. And tomorrow, with the choice cut, I'll investigate another country rock tune. This is 94.1 FM.

0: Quite a flash and harden my heart, Gold Coast Zone, 94.1 FM. That's it for the long lunch today. I'll be back tomorrow. 3 o'clock news coming up, followed by my mate Irvy. And have a wonderful Monday, and I'll catch you tomorrow.
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0: I had a buddy when I was working at 2ST in Nowra. This is late 70s, 78, 79, who just at the end there when Daryl went, ooh, he put together all of Daryl's ooh and ooh yeah and all the, it went for about 90 seconds long. Funny as Sherbet, Silvery Moon, and No More Daryl Live. He's announced his retirement from being live, but of course, which made me think, I guess we'll have to rely on Daryl Braithwaite tribute bands. Is that a thing? Pretty sure it will be. Chantuzzi's before that, and Joey Scarbury, Believe It or Not, at 16 past three. And Mark Irvine this afternoon here at the Gold Coast Sun, 94.1 FM. 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
1: Down, despite school holidays, there's still a bit of a busy run for the Pacific Motorway southbound through Helens Vale and Arundel. It is heavy for Fernie Ave northbound at Thomas Drive through Surfers Paradise around Chevron Island, and starting to see some queuing for Laver Drive, Robina Parkway at the big roundabout at Robina. There's major track closures these school holidays on the Gold Coast and Beenleigh lines, while work continues to build a better rail network. Plan ahead at translink.com.au. That's our sponsor, and that's traffic on the Gold Coast's own 94.1 FM.

0: Stones, last time. Garth Brooks, before that, People Loving People and Madonna's Holiday. With Mark Irvine this afternoon. Back in a moment, we'll cross over to Channel 9 News in their Surface Paradise newsroom, find out what news is happening around town and see what they got coming up at 5:30 this afternoon.
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0: Written by the great Troy Cassadaly after reading Jimmy Barnes's autobiography about them shutting down the car plants in Elizabeth in South Australia. And when he played it for Jimmy, Jimmy made a couple of changes, a couple of little minor changes, and basically did it as it is. Big stuff, shutting down our town. Shepherd's Brand New, You Two in There, You're the Best Thing About Me, and Split Ends, I Got You. Our brand new album of the week is The Greatest Hits from Buddy Holly. It's an album that came out in 1996. It features all the hits, all the big hits from his three albums, The Chirping Crickets, Buddy Holly, and That'll Be the Day albums, and it's got all the hits on it. So we'll be playing all the hits right throughout this week, and I'll be playing one of the big ones a bit later on this afternoon here at the Gold Coast Sun, 94.1 FM.
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3: Down. There's been a crash on the Pacific Motorway northbound on the Albert River Bridge that is starting to slow traffic up a little. Southbound's under speed through Helens Vale. It's still busy for traffic on Brisbane Road between Bigger Waters and Helens Vale. Not too bad for Fernie Ave now through Surfers Paradise. 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

0: Out and Errol from Australian Crawl. At 16 past four, our brand new album of the week this week is the Buddy Holly Best Of, his greatest hits. It's an album that came out in 1996. It features, well, pretty well all the songs, well, certainly all the hits from the first three albums, the Chirping Crickets, Buddy Holly, and also the That'll Be the Day album, which came out, like I said, 1996, big seller. And all the hits are on it. We'll be playing all the hits from it right throughout this week. And I got a big one a little bit later on this afternoon to play for you here at the Gold Coast Zone. 94.1 FM.
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6: Damn, damn. Traffic still on the heavy side for the Pacific Motorway northbound from Ormo through towards Yatala as a result of a crash on the Albert River Bridge. It's slowing a little northbound up Gavin Hill as well, and looks like it's easing now for Brisbane Road through Arundel and around Helensvale Discovery Drive. From July 1st, a $5 gate fee applies when you dispose of landfill waste at waste and recycling centres. Dropping off recycling and green organics will remain free of charge. 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

0: Fifth Dimension got the Wedding Bell Blues with Agnetha from ABBA out solo with When You Walk in the Room and Say You Will from Foreigner at 4:30 this afternoon. We'll cross over to Channel 9 News next. We'll find out what's happening around town. 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
5: G'day, Mark. Paul Taylor here. Coming up on Nine's Gold Coast News at 5:30, live from 50 Cavill Avenue. Tragedy as a young woman's found dead in Biggarat Waters, allegedly murdered by her partner. Exclusive details on how lanes will change on Gold Coast main roads for the new metro. It's the buses that'll take over from the now defunct light rail down the southern end of the coast. Gold Coast developer Jim Raptus has sold his luxury Surfers Paradise mansion for a staggering sum of money, plus the coast's minion takeover with free school holidays activity. Those details tonight, 5:30.

0: Nice stuff from Taylor Swift. Golden Days. Before that, Paloma Faith picking up the pieces and The Right Thing from Simply Red. It's 10 to 5. Now, coming up straight out of 5 o'clock news, I'm going to play a band whose lead singer was at one point offered the gig of lead singer of Chicago. He turned that down. And then, blow me down, a couple of years later, Toto came along and said, would you like to be our lead singer? And he went, nah, don't think so. But he does play with Ringo Starr's All-Star Band as one of Ringo's lead singers. And I think with Ringo, it's sort of, you know, it's Ringo. He gets to pick any musician he wants. And, you know, if you're free for this tour, come and play with us. If you're not, nah, we'll catch you next time. So, after 5 o'clock, Chicago wanted him, Toto wanted him. Ringo got him. We'll find out who that is soon. Here at the Gold Coast Zone, 94.1 FM.
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4: Down, this valley down.
5: A crash on the Albert River Bridge has added to peak congestion this afternoon. There's pretty heavy traffic from Ormo on the Pacific Motorway if you're Brisbane bound. It's under speed for Smith Street westbound from Parklands Drive through Mullandina. And there's still some build-up through the roadwork zone for Tambourine Mountain Road in both directions to the southeast of Tambourine. 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That's our sponsor. And that's traffic on the Gold Coast's own 94.1 FM.

0: Marilyn McCoo, Billy Davis Jr. You don't have to be a star, baby, to be on my show. But, yeah, no, yes, you do. Yes, you do. Yes, you do. Before that, Right Said Fred, I'm Too Sexy for My Shirt. Yes, I know. And with that said, I'm very happy it's Radio Not Television and Mr. Kyrie, featuring Richard Page, who the lead singer, who I mentioned. Chicago said, can you be our lead singer? And he went no to that. Toto said, can you be our lead singer? And he went no to that as well. Because Mr. was doing quite well at the time. Like I said, since then and for the last decade or so, he's been playing on and off with Ringo Starr's All-Star Band, which I think is more of a fun thing for all the members. It's Ringo. He gets to choose any musician he wants. And, you know, if they can make this tour, good. If they can't, we'll get you on the next tour. It's a very casual thing. Mr. and Kyrie before that. It's 18 past five. Here on the Gold Coast Zone, 94.1 FM.
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3: Down, this valley, down.
4: Traffic hasn't been too bad around the coast this afternoon. It is still slow for Smith Street as you're approaching the M1. There's heavy traffic southbound coming through Helens Vale, northbound at Narang, and also from Ormo through towards Yatala after an earlier crash. From July 1st, a $5 gate fee applies when you dispose of landfill waste at waste and recycling centres. Dropping off recycling and green organics will remain free of charge. That's our sponsor, and that's traffic on the Gold Coast's own 94.1 FM.

0: Beach Boys, I Get Around with Edwin Starr, Contact, and I Want You to Want Me from Cheap Trick. And Mark Irvine this afternoon, 29 past 5, weather-wise, possible shower again tomorrow, 50-50 on that one. And then we move into sunny for Wednesday, mostly sunny for Thursday, Friday and Saturday. A late shower coming through on Sunday. Temperatures 22 tomorrow, getting up to 25 by Friday, then backing off a little bit. Overnight lows 15, 14 degrees, getting up to 16 by about Friday morning. 18 degrees now on the Gold Coast Zone, 94.1 FM.
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0: The Boss, Springsteen, Dancing in the Dark. Adam Brand before that. Good on you, Adam. Sleepless Nights. In Excess, Burn for You and ELO's Don't Bring Me Down. At 12 to 6 next hour, take a track from our brand new album of the week. It's the Buddy Holly Greatest Hits album, which came out in 1996, which means remastered. Quality is good. It's got all the hits on it. That means we'll be playing all the hits right throughout this week, and I'll be doing one next hour on the Gold Coast Zone, 94.1 FM.
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3: Down, just cut it down.
4: Still got a bit of congestion northbound from Ormo and Yatala, and southbound is under speed approaching Smith Street Motorway. Generally, things have started to ease, though. It's easing through Narang. It looks good for Smith Street westbound through Mullandina. Fernie Ave is still busy through Surface Paradise towards Thomas Drive. 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

0: Ken's Dirty Creature and Talking Heads. And she was at 18 past six. This hour we'll take a track from our brand new album of the week, The Greatest Hits from Buddy Holly. Got a big one coming up this hour on the Gold Coast Zone, 94.1 FM.
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3: damn. It's a little busy for traffic on the Pacific Motorway southbound as you're approaching Smith Street, and Fernie Ave through Surfers Paradise traffic is doing pretty nicely towards Thomas Drive. No delays there. It looks like it's starting to ease for Tambourine Mountain Road through the roadworks just to the southeast of Tambourine. The new Queensland government is delivering tougher e-scooter and e-bike laws from the 1st of July to stop behaviour that puts lives at risk. 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

0: Herman's Hermits, Baby Baby, Can't You Hear My Heart? Beat Colin Hay before that, Come Tumbling Down, and Distant Sun from Crowded House at 29 past 6. Back in a moment, we'll take a track from our brand new album of the week. It's Buddy Holly's Greatest Hits, and I'm going to play a song that was it was a moderate hit for him, but it was a huge hit for someone else in the late 70s. More info next.
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0: And now, it's time for another track from our 94.1 FM Album of the Week. 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And our album of the week this week, Buddy Holly, The Greatest Hits. It came out in 1996, all remastered, all fabulous sounding. And the song I'm going to play now was the final release from the Crickets when Buddy Holly was still with the band. It came out in 1958, and a lot of people will know it better from someone else who had a big hit with it in 1977. I'll tell you who that is shortly, but I think you'll work it out. Here's Buddy Holly.

Buddy Holly and the Crickets from our album of the week, Buddy Holly, the greatest hits collection. And, of course, with the song that Linda Ronstadt had a huge hit with in 1977 from her Simple Dreams album, It's So Easy. And our album of the week this week is sponsored by Brian's Auto Centre. 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

0: That was the first new music we've heard from Status Quo in a long time. That was a couple of years ago. And, of course, why do we love it? Because it sounds exactly like Status Quo. Backbone. Before that, John Cougar Mellencamp, Jack and Diane, Phil Collins, Two Hearts. And from our brand new album of the week this week, it's the Buddy Holly Greatest Hits album. Came out in 1996. We played It's So Easy here at the Gold Coast Sun, 94.1 FM. It's 6:45. 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
2: Down. There's been a crash on the Pacific Motorway southbound. It's just before the Cooma River Bridge and heavy congestion building behind it. Apart from that, things are doing pretty nicely on the roads. No delays for Gold Coast Highway, Fernie Ave through Surfers Paradise. Smith Street Motorway is back up to speed westbound at Mullandina. The new Queensland government is delivering tougher e-scooter and e-bike laws from the 1st of July to stop behaviour that puts lives at risk. 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

0: 94.1 Goldie FM. That was David Essex with City Lights. City Lights has lots of city lights around at the moment. We had Kiana Key and Victor Munt. New music on 94.1 FM. Track called We Two. And we started off the show with Joan Jett. Classic Joan Jett with I Love Rock and Roll. I'm Wayne Larson. Thanks for joining me for Monday Night Tunes and Tracks. It's great having you. Bit dark out there. Be careful on the roads. After the break, we got Bee Gees and Chicago.
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0: 94.1 Goldie FM with Little Green Bag by George Baker Selector. Selector? I think I've been watching too much UK TV. George Baker Selection. And we had Chicago, Just You and Me. And just for the last break, we had Crowded House, Something So Strong. It's 7:30. After the break, we got Pet Shop Boys and Black Box.
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0: Billy Thorpe here on 94.1 FM. It's almost summer. Well, it's pretty much almost summer here on the Gold Coast. Well, that's what we like to think, especially when the rain happens. Black Box with Right On Time, classic dance track, and another dance track, Pet Shop Boys with What Have I Done to Deserve This. 7:45, after the break, we got Cold Chisel and Powderfinger.
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0: Gold Coast Own, 94.1 FM, Simon and Garfunkel, just love that track, The Sound of Silence. And we had Powderfinger, My Kind of Scene, and just before the last break, we had Cold Chisel, You Got Nothing I Want. I can hear you guys rocking out to that one. It's 7.58, we'll see you next hour.
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94.1 weather. It's currently 17 degrees here in Mermaid Beach, still quite wet, and make sure you got your lights on. It's quite slippery on the roads out there. Tomorrow's weather, partly cloudy, the chance of morning fog inland, medium chance of showers most likely in the morning, and afternoon light winds 21, overnight low of 15. Wednesday, partly cloudy, a little bit of sun coming through, chance of fog in the morning, mainly inland, slight chance of a shower, light winds 23, overnight low of 14. And Thursday again, 24 with an overnight low of 15 degrees. Yeah. 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

0: Feather with Boppin' the Blues here on 94.1 FM. And we had Teddy Swims, Blad, Dreams, and we started off the second hour with Roxette with Dress for Success. It's 10 past 8. After the break, we got Tina Turner and You Too.
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0: And you never know what we're going to play here on 94.1 FM. That was Crazy Elephant with Gimme Gimme Good Lovin'. And we had U2 Staring at the Sun. And just before the last break, we had Tina Turner with River Deep Mountain High. Wayne Larson with you this evening. After the break, we got The Church and Genesis.
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0: Gold Coast Own 94.1 FM, Alice Cooper with Department of Youth. What a classic track here on a Monday night. And we had Genesis, Turn It On Again, and classic, The Church, Under the Milky Way, especially Under the Milky Way on this dark, wet, windy Monday night. It's 8:34. We got Colby Calais coming up and Breakfast Club.
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0: Great rainy night track here on 94.1 FM. The King of Rock and Roll, Elvis Presley, in the ghetto. And we had Breakfast Club right on track. And just for the last break, we had Colby Collate with Bubbly. 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After the break, we got Ben Harper and Maxi Priest.
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0: 94.1 weather. It's currently 16 degrees here in Mermaid Beach, dropping down to 15 degrees tonight. Showers throughout the night, so take care on the roads. 21 tomorrow, partly cloudy, the chance of morning fog inland, medium chance of showers most likely in the morning and afternoon, light winds. Wednesday, partly cloudy and a little bit of sun coming through, 23, overnight low of 14. And Thursday, partly cloudy, 24, overnight low of 15 degrees. Now here's Madonna, here on Gold Coast Own, 94.1 FM.
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0: Gold Coast Own 94.1 FM, The Hollies, Too Young to Be Married, and from the James Bond movie, No Time to Die. If you want to check that movie out, that's awesome. That was Billie Eilish. And we start off the third and final hour with Madonna, Get Into the Groove. It's 9:10. After the break, we got Take That, and later on, Stevie Wonder.
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0: the Beatles here on 94.1 FM with Nowhere Man. And we had Real McCoy with Love and Devotion. And just for the last break, we had Take That with Back for Good. It's 9:24, partly cloudy tomorrow, 21, overnight low of 15 degrees. Wednesday, partly cloudy, 23, overnight low of 14. And Thursday, 24, partly cloudy again with an overnight low of 15 degrees. After the break, we got Stevie Wonder and John Farnham.
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0: Paul Simon here on 94.1 FM with Loves Me Like a Rock, and John Farnham with Two. And just for the last break, we had Stevie Wonder, I Just Called to Say I Love You. 9:38, after the break, we got Rod Stewart and Tina Arena.
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0: 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Now, if you're familiar with Run DMC, the Tougher Than Leather album, they actually use that track. By the name of the same song, Mary Mary, they sampled it quite heavily. We had Tina Arena with Woman, and just before the last break, we had Rod Stewart, You Are Everything. 9:49, coming up, we got Boyzone.
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94.1 Goldie FM with Boyzone, the whole of the moon. Well, we've come to the end of the show. I'm Wayne Larson. Thanks for joining me for Monday night's Tunes and Tracks. It's been great having you on this wet Monday night, darker Monday night, actually. We got Janelle coming up right through to early hours, so stay around. We're going to end the show with Ice House with Man of Colours. We'll see you next week.

94.1 FM weather, sitting at around about 16 degrees here in Mermaid. Chance of showers tomorrow, a high of 20 and down to 14 degrees. 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Here is Michael Bublé doing Van Morrison, originally recorded by Van Morrison back in 1970. 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

0: That's Taylor Swift. You never know, right, what you're going to get on the Gold Coast own 94.1 FM from her 2020 album Folklore One. That was a last-minute addition to the album, became a bit of a fan favourite. It is Janelle for your nights here at 94.1 FM. 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I take requests. 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Hear your favourite song. Let me know where you're working tonight, Gold Coast. You might be doing night shift or pulling an all-nighter. I want to hear from you. So, yeah, text line 0480 373 055 on the Gold Coast. 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

0: shout out to Maddie, who's got us on up loud, 94.1 FM at work. He's in Coolangatta. I love that, Maddie. Thank you. Text on 0480 373 055 saying that he had Cliff Richard up loud. We played a little earlier. Goodbye, Sam. Hello, Samantha. Hello, it's Nellie. You can text me 0480 373 055. Minutes away, though, from hearing two powerhouse female voices on the air back to back. How cool is this, right? Gloria Estefan and Mariah Carey. 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

0: 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It's the Gold Coast Own 94.1 FM. 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Request a song. We're taking requests overnights here at 94.1 FM. That is so cool. Adele stepped away from her massive Las Vegas residency. She's sort of been out of the limelight, I think, had enough of Hollywood, but she's back in the studio recording new music, so we'll wait for that. And in October, November this year, she's starring in her first movie, I believe, which is Cry to Heaven. So might be out of the limelight, but still pretty busy, right? It is the Gold Coast Zone 94.1 FM. Whether you're working or you might be at home alone, the Wilson sisters on the air just minutes away with the powerhouse love ballad that is Alone. It's 94.1 FM coming up.
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0: 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It's called Gravel here at 94.1 FM, the Gold Coast Own. It was born out of her massive The Long and Riding Road project where, have a listen to this, she challenged herself to co-write 52 songs in 52 weeks with different artists across Australia and the US. We're playing your faves tonight. Whether you're working or you might be just, I don't know, pulling an all-nighter at GC, you can text me on 0480 373 055 and say g'day. It's 94.1 FM.
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4.1 FM weather for your Monday night, sitting right now around about 16 degrees. We're in Mermaid. Got the chance of showers tomorrow, high of 20 and temps down to 14 degrees. It's 94.1 FM.

0: good song by up-and-coming Aussie singer-songwriter Ben Swisser here on the Gold Coast Zone. It's 94.1 FM, Angel. That's the kind of stuff you can hear on Tuesday nights with our local gig guide with the legendary Stewie, all our local singer and songwriters. Very cool. We will get to Christina Aguilera minutes away. Andy Gibb. You'll never know what you're going to hear when you've got us on 94.1 FM.
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0: 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Hello, it's 94.1 FM Nights with Jonelle. How you doing? You can text me on, we take requests. How crazy is that? I love that. You can text me on 0480 373 055, your favorite song. I'll say hello to you. A big shout out to the guys and girls working at our hospitals, the Gold Coast Hospital, Robina. Thank you so much for what you do, the nurses, the doctors, ambos, our admin staff, and for having us on as well overnight. We do love that. Paul McCartney, The Wings, just minutes away here on the Gold Coast Own, 94.1 FM.
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0: 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Rumour has it that back in the day, she had so many clothes that her luggage was more than the actual plane flights when the band toured. So to pay for that, they gambled their very last pennies at the casino. You know, the girl never has enough clothes, right? Psychedelic Furs, Elton John, just minutes away here on 94.1 FM.
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0: One of the boys, long and short of it. 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Came out in 72, that song, the same year that SeaWorld opened its doors in Maney, founded by Keith Williams. It was actually, it actually evolved from Surfers Paradise Ski Gardens, you might remember, which had been operating on the Narang River in Carrara. SeaWorld busy these school holidays. If you've been out and about doing all the theme parks today, you might be just chilling at home listening to us. So thank you. You can text me. Our text line is always open. Taking requests too, which is very cool. A bit excited about that. 0480 373 055. Pointer Sisters before midnight, and we'll get to some Kylie here at 94.1 FM.
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FM weather, 16 degrees, around about 16 right now in Mermaid, high of 20 tomorrow, down to 14 degrees with a chance of showers. It's 94.1 FM. It's Billy Ocean to kick us off at midnight. You're gonna get tough.

0: 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Before he was selling out music festivals, he used to fit people for fake teeth. In his late 20s, he trained and worked full-time as a dental technician, making crowns, bridges and dentures. He's also a serious rev head as well. 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

0: like Rebecca, she's in Parkwood, just left the tab there, says she wants to hear some Atomic Kitten. I mean, you never know what you're going to get right on 94.1 FM. So minutes away from Atomic Kitten into Tom Jones and Van Morrison. I mean, talk about variety, right? You'll get it here. 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

And sometimes we won't. Sometimes we're strong. 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

0: their legendary album out of 67, Sergeant Pepper's Lonely Hearts Club, the Beatles, of course. And it was World Beatles Day. Did you celebrate this week? The 25th of June, they participated back in 67, participated in Our World. It was the first ever live TV broadcast, standing in Abbey Road Studios, surrounded by Mick Jagger, Eric Clapton, and they did, well, they premiered All You Need Is Love to an estimated audience of over 40 million people worldwide. Still hear the Beatles today, and I mean, timeless, right? It is 94.1 FM. It's Nights with Jonelle. You can text me as well on 0480 373 055. Say good day. Let me know what you're getting up to tonight. If you're working, I'll give you a shout out and I'll play your song too. 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

0: 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Let me know what you're getting up to tonight. You might want to hear your favourite song. Rod Stewart, Broken Arrow, minutes away. Did you see him at A Day on the Green, Sirimay Winery, Mount Cotton? A couple of years ago now, he was incredible. His energy on stage just blew me away. Love the rock and Rod Stewart, and he's on your radio very soon. It's 94.1 FM.
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4.1 FM weather. Not a bad looking day for your Tuesday. Tops in the 20s, a low of 16 degrees, and showers about as well. 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It's Janelle. 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Good song.

0: She had 38,000 fans apply to be part of the film clip for that one. Firework, Katy Perry. 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Just a selected group was flown out to dance around Katy in the courtyard of a historic castle. 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Green Day coming up, one of the biggest upsets when Green Day were touring. We had that big storm come through the Gold Coast and they had to cancel. Will they come back? Our fingers are crossed. We'll get to Wake Me Up When September Ends. 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

0: 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Melissa, who's in Upper Coomera, says, recently went to Broadie, the casino, to check out the Michael Jackson history tour. She's seen the Michael movie at the cinema in Southport like 5 times. So can we play some Michael Jackson? Yes, we can. We'll get to Smooth Criminal on the Gold Coast Own 94.1 FM after this.
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0: Big shout out to our boys, the Gold Coast Titans, taking on Storm on Sunday in Melbourne. I hear through the grapevine that is one of their favourite songs of all time. Executive Summer Hill Road, as is the Rolling Stones' Angie. We'll get to that song just minutes away here at 94.1 FM.
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fire roaring at my back. 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

0: Lane Brody and Johnny Lee, Yellow Rose of Texas. You never know what you're going to get on the Gold Coast Zone, 94.1 FM. Talk about variety, right, for your Tuesday, the wee early morning hours. You can text me 0480 373 055, like Lee. And Southport's just done. He said he's been home for a few hours. He's been out at Club Musgrave tonight, one of our sponsors. A big hello to you guys. Musgrave Avenue in Southport is a huge fan of Ed Sheeran, and he'd love to hear some Ed. So I'll play that for you, Lee, after John Fogarty, just minutes away on the Gold Coast Own, 94.1 FM.
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Local weather for you here at 94.1 FM. Top of 20 today, low of 16 degrees. Some showers about as well, but looking not too bad right now across the GC. 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Straight into it now with the Models and Out of Mind, Out of Sight.

0: She's a Gold Coast girl, Lila Edwards. What if I? It's Gold Coast own Nights 94.1 FM. That's the kind of stuff you can hear with Stewie. Tuesday nights, the local gig guide, but the entire creative team, I believe, behind that song, heavily tied to our music scene here in the Gold Coast. It was brought to life along some Gold Coast-based writers and producers, and they even used Hodder, I think, to do some of the vocals, or around the parklands, around our Home of the Arts, which is one of our sponsors in Surfers Paradise. Very cool. 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

0: 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Text line to say g'day. You might be working. Are you a night shift worker or might be pulling an all-nighter? Chilling at home, cabbie, Uber, DD, whatever you're doing. Give me a text. I'd love to hear from you on 0480 373 055. Andy Gibb, Sonia Dada out of the 90s up next.
1: Hi, I'm Michael Hare. If I or a member of my team is not your optometrist, we'd like to be. 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Fear not anymore. Our new technology.
0: Are you a night shift worker or might be pulling an all-nighter? 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I'd love to hear from you on 0480 373 055. Andy Gibb, Sonia Dada out of the 90s up next.
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0: 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Nights, g'day. It's Janelle. We'll get to the Eagles song out of 1976, which marked the exact moment the band threw away their laid-back country rock acoustic guitars and embraced that heavier, funkier, kind of electrified stadium sound. 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

0: 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That's Tim McGraw. And Thought About You on the Gold Coast own 94.1 FM nights. It's Jonelle. You can text me. Let me know what you're getting up to. If you want to hear a song, we'll get to Desiree, which always makes me think of Ricky Gervais in The Office. He loved Desiree, didn't he? 0480 373 055. We'll get to that next here at 94.1 FM.
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taking a look now at your weather. Good morning, Gold Coast. For Tuesday, you can expect light rain during today and tomorrow with a high temp of 20 degrees, 55% chance of rain, northeast winds, but things will clear up by tomorrow night as the temperature drops to a low of 14 degrees and the chance of rain falls to just 10%. Here's Johnny Farnham, always the voice on 95.5.

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0: It's Aussie country artist Ashley Dellis and Feel the Beat. While the song was a hit on country radio, it's found a massive secondary life on the dance floors with a little bit of line dancing. Shout out to our sponsors, the Advancetown Hotel, always a good place to go and have a line dance. This weekend, maybe we'll get to The Cause and George Harrison. Love the Beatles. World Beatles Day this week as well, celebrating their first performance of All You Need Is Love back in 1967. Hope you had your Beatles shirt on and you haven't taken it off, GC. 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

0: who's text to 94.1 FM Nights on 0480 373 055 says she'd love to hear more of the Beatles. We do play a lot of the Beatles. I mean, you can never have enough, right? But we'll get to George Harrison just minutes away. This is Love, co-written, co-produced with Jeff Lynne of ELO, and they did it in George Harrison's lounge room, I believe. 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

0: What a duo, Patsy Cline, Willie Nelson. It's the Gold Coast Zone 94.1 FM night. So if you're looking for something to do today, your Tuesday, school holidays, the City of Gold Coast, they do their Cities Naturally GC programs. They've got their Junior Ranger Guardians on at Burleigh Heads. That kicks off this morning at 9:30 a.m. It's an interactive outdoor program led by park rangers where kids can learn all about local wildlife conservation and habitat protection. On the air, minutes away, we'll get to Michael Bublé here at 94.1 FM.
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If you're stepping out the door nice and early this morning, make sure you grab a brolly, a jacket. We've got some rain about the place with a high of 20 degrees on the Gold Coast today, dropping to a crisp low of 14 overnight. Here's the calling, and wherever you will go on the Gold Coast own, it's 94.1 FM.

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1: 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Hello, Janelle, 0480373055 is the text number this morning. If you want to say g'day, let me know what you're getting up to. You might be heading off to the gym, maybe, or just in bed still, or going to work, whatever you're doing, drop me a line and you can request your fave song too. 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

0: 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Morning, 8:30 this morning. There's Free Park Tai Chi in Maney, Hollandale Park, Main Beach. 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MacArthur Parade, the south side of the Surf Lifesaving Club, starts at 8:30 this morning. We'll get to Pink and ELO after this here at 94.1 FM.
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0: branching out on her own there. It's our Gold Coast gal, Amy Shepherd. Well, I mean, she's from Brizzy, but we will own her, right? Overthinking, it is the Gold Coast Zone 94.1 FM Nights. Thank you to Craig and Chugan, who's just dropped a text on 0480 373 055. Wants to hear a song out of the 80s from an artist who got his rock star name after he was idle in class and his teacher said, "You're a very idle person." So we'll get to Hot in the City from Billy just minutes away here at 94.1, the Gold Coast Zone.
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0: 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It's 94.1 FM nights with Janelle. If you're thinking, oh, what am I going to do with the kids these school holidays? 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It's a creative movement and energetic dance style workshop designed for the kids. 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
2: Well, morning. And yesterday wasn't as bad as we thought it was going to be. It didn't start off too good. Then we had some blue sky and still some sprinkles happening throughout the day. Maybe it's going to be the same story for today. 13 degrees currently. We're getting up to 22. They're saying a shower or two, partly cloudy, which, if I remember correctly, was exactly what I said yesterday. The sunrise is at 6:39 a.m. this morning, so we'll have to wait till we see a bit more daylight to see how our skies are looking. Tomorrow, partly cloudy, 23. Same story for Thursday, but getting up to 24. And cloud clearing on Friday, 25. And then the weekend, well, Saturday mostly sunny, 23. And Sunday they're saying a shower or two, 21. Eurythmics are going to get us underway this hour. I hope your Tuesday morning is shaping up to be a great one. You're with Lee Muirhead on 94.1 FM.

0: Olivia Newton-John, Have You Ever Been Mellow? Guns N' Roses, Knocking on Heaven's Door. And the Eurythmics, There Must Be an Angel. Yeah, that's probably what is knocking on heaven's door. Did you know today is World Social Media Day? I know you're rolling your eyes, but boy, our world has certainly transformed and it's changed how we connect and communicate. So whether you loathe it or love it, billions of people now use it every day to share news, memories, photos, and a little bit of their lives. 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

0: Cliff Richard, Angel, Shakespeare's sister, Your History, and Sade got us underway there with Your Love is King. We turn the clock back next hour and have a look at events that happened on this day, transporting us back in time. No need for a passport, just stay right here on 94.1 FM.
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0: Debbie Byrne, He's a Rebel. Great song, that one. Dionne Warwick before that with Heartbreaker. And Bruce Springsteen, Glory Days. Now, if you've been planning to dump some waste that's been sitting around at home, today is the final day to do so for free. As of tomorrow, it's a $5 charge. Now, recycling and green organics will stay free, but the landfill and mixed waste will go to $5. It has been free, but a $5 charge tomorrow. So, if you've been planning to make that trip to the tip, today's the day to do it.
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crowded house. Now we're getting somewhere. Well, we certainly are. It's the final day of June. Yeah, July 1 is tomorrow. And next hour, we're going to turn the clock back. And who received a world record for the longest applause? Yes, people were clapping and cheering for an hour and 20 when the performance finished. We'll see. We'll find all of that out. We'll see who deserved all of that cheering and clapping. That would be nearly as long as the performance, I'm assuming. And I think the audience would be exhausted after that. Pretty impressive. All right. Well, we'll be applauding them more next hour. John Lennon, It's So Hard on 94.1 FM, taking us up to news and weather.

0: 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It's a major life event to be handled with care, respect and personal service.
1: Good morning, I'm Lee Harrison. Australia and Vanuatu have signed a $500 million security treaty following months of negotiations. Nelson Scott reports.
2: Last year, the Prime Minister flew to Port Vila to sign a security pact, only for it to fall apart on the day of his arrival. 10 months later, Anthony Albanese has inked a watered-down version of the Nakamal Agreement alongside his Vanuatu counterpart in Canberra. The treaty cements Australia as the Pacific nation's primary policing partner and bans foreign defence bases in the country amid an ongoing battle for influence with China. Mr. Albanese claims it will make the Pacific safer.
3: We want a resilient, sovereign and connected region.
2: Vanuatu PM Jotham Napat says the deal deepens an already strong bond.
4: To strengthen the partnership between our two countries.
2: Australia is expected to sign a similar agreement with Fiji next month. Nelson Scott, Canberra.
1: The opposition says it's open to supporting stronger penalties for tech giants that breach the social media ban for under-16s. The federal government's introduced legislation to increase the fines for organisations that defy the laws to $99 million. The bill also gives the eSafety Commissioner greater powers to compel information from big tech companies. Nationals MP David Littleproud says any new penalties need to be enforced.
5: Let's be honest, these tech companies already have the technology to be able to block these under 16-year-olds, but they don't want to do it because their advertising dollar predominantly comes for those under 18. So I think it's important that we take them on and have the courage to use these penalties.
1: A public inquiry into the AUKUS Defence Pact is being held in Perth, including warnings WA isn't equipped for nuclear-powered submarines. The community-led inquiry into the $368 billion deal between Australia, the UK and US was launched in Canberra earlier this month. Former Federal Defence Minister Linda Reynolds says Australia shouldn't give up on the alliance.
6: AUKUS is a partnership that is important, it is relevant and it is the right one for the threats that we face. Now, is it perfect? Absolutely not. But just because we have more work to do to deal with some of the problems we're all experiencing is no reason to give up on the alliance.
1: Donald Trump says US and Iranian officials will meet in Qatar tomorrow to discuss their peace agreement. The president's announcement follows claims from US officials that both sides have agreed to stand down for now after strikes over the weekend. Tehran hasn't confirmed if the talks will take place. Data suggests most Australian states and territories will have to cut back on key services due to the size of the interest bill on their debt. And a new study has found excess belly fat might make us age faster. This is Air News. Geelong coach Chris Scott says he's removed from the decision-making around Tyson Stengel and can't shed any light on why the small forward didn't play in the VFL earlier this month. There were reports he missed the flight to Gold Coast. Stengel's been absent from the club for periods. Scott says he's miles off AFL selection.
7: It is a bit of a surprise to me that I have more players just saying, look, I'm finding this too tough at the moment. Most of the time it's going to be bloody hard work. And my take on where Tyson's at is that's how he's feeling about his sort of football life at the moment. It's just all a little bit hard for him. There is a limit to our support with that because we're like, we empathise with you. But there are limits to where our empathy takes us because we're not a charity.
1: Socceroos teenager Lucas Harrington insists he's locked in on the World Cup and not interest from other big clubs. The 18-year-old has reportedly had interest from Barcelona and Liverpool. Harrington, who debuted against Paraguay on Friday, says his focus is on national duties.
8: Both me and my agent are fully focused on the World Cup and I'm just here to do a job for the country and that's all I'm focused on at the moment.
1: And in rugby league, the Blues will move camp to Kingscliff on the New South Wales far north coast today, ahead of the State of Origin decider in Brisbane next week. Six changes have been made to the side, which went down in Melbourne in Game 2. Australian Independent Radio News.
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10: All right, let's see what's happening. We are currently sitting around 18 degrees, so pretty warm for this morning. Getting up to 22, our winds are east-northeasterly, 15 kilometres an hour. Now, high chance of showers, we've seen those this morning, but they are becoming less likely in the afternoon. So it could be like yesterday, the day got better, then we did get some showers in the afternoon, but I feel like it's deja vu. Every day we say the same, high chance of showers, partly cloudy, and then the sun shines. So fingers crossed, that's what's happening today. Sunrise is at 6:39 a.m. this morning. Tomorrow, possible shower 23, partly cloudy for Thursday 24, cloud clearing on Friday 25, mostly sunny for Saturday. What a great way to start the weekend, 22. And then a possible shower they're throwing our way on Sunday, 21 degrees. Great to have your company on this Tuesday morning. Yes, it's the final day of June. If you're shaking your head and wondering where June disappeared to, I'm with you. Tomorrow, yes, 1st of July. So let's enjoy today, hopefully with some sunshine. But sending music your way now with John Farnham. Have a little faith in us on 94.1 FM.

0: Yes, Until Tomorrow, ABBA, Hasta Mañana. And before that, Melissa Kutz with Read My Lips and John Farnham with his fantastic voice got us underway there with Have a Little Faith. Did you read that Tupperware has returned? Yes, I hope you didn't throw all your Tupperware out if you had broken lids. Now, whether they're still going to honour that, remember you could just go and swap your lids over. 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So, yeah, it's back in Australia. Boy, I mean, that used to be more of a social brand than a storage brand. How many Tupperware parties did we all go to? But there you go. No, it's back. It's relaunched. And I don't believe it's giving you that lifetime guarantee anymore. I think it's like a 10-year guarantee. But I'm sure we'll hear more about it. So, yeah, hold on to your Tupperware if you haven't already thrown it away.
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0: Yeah, I'm with you, Elton. I'm still standing too. Well, let's get a check of that traffic. Damn, Miss Daddy, damn. Oh, Sally Ann, is it a bit of a slow start for our Tuesday morning?
1: Good morning, Lee. Traffic is under speed already on the Pacific Motorway, northbound direction through Coomera, and then if you're Brisbane bound up around Logan home to Slacks Creek. Internally through the Gold Coast, it's doing pretty nicely. Still light conditions for Brisbane Road through Arundel. No delays for Bermuda Street just yet through Varsity Lakes. 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That's our sponsor, and that's traffic on the Gold Coast's own 94.1 FM.

0: 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Johnny Cash teaming up with the Royal Philharmonic Orchestra. 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I Walk the Line. 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

0: Yeah, Dexy's Midnight Runners there. Come on, Eileen. A big shout out to all the Eileens listening. I tell you what, Paul's on track today, tuning in. I've just rung him from Seaway Tower and he goes, hello, Lee. I couldn't trick him. So let's find out what's going on out on the water.
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0: Yeah, there's no pulling the wool over your eyes today, Paul. You were on top of things. Hello, Lee is what I actually got. So how are you?
2: Good, thank you. How are you today?
0: I'm really well, thank you. So does that mean things are quiet at Seaway, that you're tuning into us, or you just love listening to us anytime?
2: Of course I do. I just love listening. I listen every morning.
0: Right answer. Great answer. Okay. Now, how are things up there?
2: At the moment, we've got four boats on the log, so it's fairly quiet, but four boats on the log. It's very dark here this morning, very dark clouds overhead, but no rain, which is good, and it looks pretty good on the radar, actually. We've got 4 to 5 knots from the east northeast.
0: Mm-hmm.
2: We have a temperature of 18.2 and the feel-like temperature is 17.9, so it's about the same.
0: Yeah, okay, that's not too chilly. It's quite pleasant.
2: No. Our wave rider reads up to 2 metres only out to sea, and the water temperature is 20.9.
0: Right.
2: Our next tide is 8:15 this morning. We have a high of 1.14,
0: mm-hmm.
2: and at 13:48 this afternoon, or 1:48 this afternoon, we have a low of 0.33 of a metre.
0: Mm-hmm.
2: I haven't seen any trawlers yet, but I know they're out there because there were a few missing this morning when I came past. They must be a little bit later coming in today.
0: Right. Okay. Yeah.
2: But they are out there.
0: All right. Well, that's good. Yeah. Good to hear. That's sounds like it's not a bad day out on the water, even though the sky's a little grey. But I'm liking your forecast that no rain on sight.
2: No. There's certainly rain out over to the east, but not coming into the land at this stage anyway.
0: All right. I'm liking that forecast. Let's stick with
2: Not here in Southport anyway. I don't know what's happening down the other end, but you'll find out in a minute.
0: Yeah, we are about to find out. All right, Paul, will you enjoy your Tuesday and thanks for the update.
2: Thanks, Lee. See you later.
0: Okay. Bye. Now let's see how it is going down at Point Danger. I think it was a little drizzly, wasn't it, Pam?
3: Yes, that's right, Lee. It's been quite a lot of drizzle this morning, but with the offshore, with a lot of heavy clouds, you can see a lot of heavy rain out coming in. So it's not looking good for us. So Bomb's predicting 70% chance of showers down this way, and it's 10 to 15 knot winds. No warnings, though. So we've had a few boats go out. So we've had 8 boats that go across the bar this morning. So currently our wave rider is 1.44 metres on average, and we've got a max of 2.05 metres, which is a direction also coming from the east-northeast. We've got a water temp of 20.5, and we've rated the bar as moderate. The airport temperature currently is 13.9 with a wind speed of 5 to 7 knots from the southwest. Offshore winds are sitting at 8 knots from the northeast.
0: Mm-hmm.
3: And what else can I tell you? We've got about 15 to 20 surfers out there in the water at D-Bar.
0: Okay. That's actually quite cool. We're about 18 degrees up here at present, so it's a little chilly.
3: Oh, really?
0: Yeah.
3: Oh, Lee, you're getting it all up there. You're getting sunshine.
0: Sorry to be rubbing it in, Pam. Yeah, sorry.
3: What about your tide? That's about what we're getting.
0: Your tide
3: times. So we've got a high tide at 6 minutes past 8. This morning at 1.20,
0: mm-hmm.
3: and then later on in the afternoon we have a low of 1:42 p.m. of 0.43 of a metre for the tides there. So,
0: okay.
3: Can I just say, Lee, that if boaters can remember to download a free marine rescue app.
0: Yes.
3: And so it's just a couple of minutes, you can log on and you're on your way, and knowing that we're looking out for you while you're out there. But also, if you could just remember to log off on your return as well.
0: Oh, yes.
3: That does help us out quite a lot. So,
0: absolutely, And it's not just an app to log on, log off. You give a lot of important information through that app as well.
3: Yeah, sure. You can download the app, Marine Rescue app, from the App Store or Google Play, or and it gives you local tides, weather conditions. It gives us your Latin long and your while you're out there. It's always good to know all emergency call procedures, and that's all in that app. So
0: yeah, amazing.
3: It's handy to have.
0: Absolutely, and it's a free app. So, and you guys offer it in New South. Yeah, we don't have it in Queensland. So there you go. There's something you guys. You got the rain and the app.
3: We've got to have something, Lee, don't we?
0: Oh, Pam, I hope the sun does come out for you down there today. My fingers are crossed for you. Well, hopefully,
3: thank you so much.
0: A better story tomorrow when we chat.
3: Lovely. You enjoy your day.
0: You too. Thanks, Pam.
3: Thanks, Lee. Bye.
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0: That's the Hollies, King Midas in reverse, and Wolf Brothers and Lokesh before that with Starting Something. We will check in with Sally Ann to see if that traffic has changed. She said it was a very slow start for the Tuesday, for our Tuesday. I'm seeing some nice clear sky outside my window, a lot of grey as well, but we will check out what that weather is doing now that I can see the sky. We'll do that at the top of the hour. And before that, though, we will turn that clock back and have a look at events that happened on this day. So stay with me here on 94.1 FM.
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0: Yeah, I want to wish you well too, Bernard Fanning. Great sound, great music, and yeah, always delivering great music at 94.1. Okay, let's see how that traffic is going.
1: Down this valley, down.
0: Yes, Sally Ann, is it still a little slow out there on our Tuesday?
2: Thanks, Lee. Traffic's still heavy for the Pacific Motorway heading towards Brisbane City from Upper Macrobat to Tarragindi after there was an earlier crash. And then there's kind of the regular congestion from Tanami'ra to Slacks Creek northbound before that. It's also building northbound through Helensvale and Coomera towards Pimpamar on the M1. Still looks good for Brisbane Road with no build-up through the traffic lights at Arundel. Traffic jam or open road, comfort is calling. 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Don't miss out. That's our sponsor, and that's traffic on the Gold Coast's own 94.1 FM.
0: That'll help if I'm talking to myself. Yes, a little slow out there. So come on, let's have a little reminiscing. Let's go back in time and see what happened on this day. Going back to 1859, Blondin, crossed the Niagara Falls on a tightrope in just 8 minutes. Crazy. But do you know what? Halfway across, the French tightrope artist did a somersault before a crowd of 25,000 people. I'll tell you what, that is risking death, seriously. But anyway, he's obviously here to tell the tale, or then to tell the tale. And the Tower Bridge opened in London on this day in 1894. The first Chevrolet Corvette sports car was manufactured in the US on this day in 1953. And Apollo 13, starring Tom Hanks, opened in US cinemas on this day in 1995. It was nominated for 9 Academy Awards, including Best Picture. It won Best Film, Editing, and Best Sound. And on this day in 2002, Brazil won the World Cup, defeating Germany 2-0, and was watched by a record 3,473,940 viewers on Channel 9. It was the most watched program of the year. Will we beat that on Saturday? Who knows? But you need to tune into SBS on Saturday if you want to watch the Socceroos against Egypt at 4 a.m. our time. Yeah, I know there's many early risers that will get up and watch that live. So good luck, and yes, all eyes on the Socceroos this Saturday. And will they get an hour and 20 applause after their performance? Because that is what happened on this day. A world record for the longest applause. And it goes to Placido Domingo. On this day in 1991, he received 101 curtain calls. That just sounds crazy, doesn't it? And the audience applauded for 1 hour, 20 minutes. This happened after a performance of the Verdi opera Otello at the Vienna State Opera. Yeah, I know, you're sitting there going, oh my goodness, is she about to play some opera? Well, I have got a little bit of opera for you, but it's got a twist. Come on, you're up for it, I'm sure. Have a listen to this.

Well, we do say you never know what we're going to play next here at 94.1 FM. Well, that was a beautiful duet. What did you think? The song, of course, is Perhaps Love, and Placido Domingo teaming up with John Denver. Now, John Denver wrote that song, but he wrote it as a duet with Placido, always planned it. And they recorded that back in 1981, and it appeared on Placido Domingo's album in 1981, and the album of the same title. So there you go. No, that wasn't the song that gave him the world's longest applause record, though, however. On this day, as I said, wow, 101 curtain calls, and the audience applauded for 1 hour and 20 minutes. I mean, that'd have to be, although operas are pretty long, aren't they? I was going to say that go as long as the opera, but that is pretty impressive. So he received that world's longest applause record after his performance of Otello at the Vienna State Opera, and that was on this day back in 1991. See the fun facts you learn listening to us? Yep, you would never have known that otherwise, I'm sure. Next hour, we have got some very special birthdays to celebrate. In fact, one of our true pioneers of Aussie rock is celebrating his birthday today. So join me for that. Grab your party hat, your party shoes as we celebrate. That will happen about 10 past 7. But taking us up to news and weather, Natalie Imbruglia, Wrong Impression. Great to have your company on this Tuesday morning. You're with Lee Muirhead on 94.1 FM.

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1: Yes, a big birthday shout out to Terry Wright at Narang, Sue Hallam at Mermaid Waters, Monique Lambert from Gavin, Des or Desley Quested from Balinga, and Tina Bale at Labrador. Happy birthday to each and every one of you. 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We do mean that sincerely when we do say that, because to keep us doing what we love doing and, you know, to be able to move into these new premises, which we just love, it's all thanks to you guys keeping us on air. So thank you so much for your support. And I hope you have a fantastic day. And on Friday, now I think it's Gary, could be Richard, could be me, don't know. It's like musical chairs at present. But someone between 8 and 9 will spin the barrel, and everyone's birthday from this week will go into that barrel, including Terry, Sue, Monique, Adez, and Tina. And if one of your names are drawn out of the barrel, you get to enjoy lunch or dinner at our sponsor, House of Siam. Yeah, great way to wrap up your birthday week. You are celebrating with Tony Hatch, born in England on this day in 1939. So he's 87. Now, he's an English record producer and songwriter. He and his former wife Jackie Trent had a big hit in 1967 with The Two of Us, and they wrote some of Petula Clark's biggest 60s hits, such as Downtown, Don't Sleep in the Subway, My Love, A Sign of the Times, and their most profitable song has been the theme of the television soapy Neighbours. Yes, that ran for years and years and years. Great song though, very catchy as well. Also, Dan Hall is celebrating his 48th birthday today. Born in England, Australian singer. He is a former member of the band Taxi Ride, who had their debut hit with Get Set. That was in 99. And in 2001, he decided to leave Taxi Ride, and he had his first self-titled EP, which was released in 2024. Hugh Sheridan, born in South Australia in 1985, 41, Australian actor and singer. He played Ben Rafter in the TV series Packed to the Rafters. He also appeared in Five Bedrooms, and he won four-time Logie Award winner. Oh, four times. Well done. In 2014, he played Gary Beers in INXS Guitarist in the miniseries INXS Never Tear Us Apart. There you go. And one of our true pioneers of Australian rock is celebrating his 82nd birthday today. I'm talking about Glenn Shorrock. He first made his mark as the lead singer of The Twilights and Axiom before taking Australian music to the world as the original voice of the Little River Band. Born in England, raised in Adelaide, Glenn's distinctive vocals helped turn Little River Band into one of Australia's most successful international acts. And this is the song where it all started.

0: Great sound, isn't it? Yes, It's a Long Way There, released in 1975, and it became the band's first international hit, reaching the US Billboard Hot 100, peaked at number 28, and introducing Little River Band to American audiences. Now, that was actually the radio edit version. The album version, the original album version, runs over 8 minutes. I think I would have been shot if I ran that one this morning, as we do have traffic and weather to fit in, as you know, and Marine Report, you know, so much going on. However, I probably do have time on Sunday breakfast to run it. So if you'd like to hear the full version, I'll try and pop it into the show this Sunday for you. But that was the first of many international hits. Then they had Help Is On Its Way, Reminiscing, Lady, Lonesome Loser, and Cool Change. The voice behind it all is our birthday boy, Glenn Shorrock, born in England on this day in 1944 and celebrating his 82nd birthday. So happy birthday to Glenn Shorrock, along with our 94.1 FM support group members, Terry Wright, Sue Hallam, Monique Lambert, Des Quested and Tina Bale. Happy birthday from all the team here at 94.1 FM. Have the best day. The sun is really trying hard to come out here. I hope it is where you are, and you get to stay dry and party hard. And hopefully on Friday, when we spin the barrel between 8 and 9, you get a phone call from someone, whoever's sitting in this chair, to let you know that you have won lunch or dinner at our sponsor, House of Siam.
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0: Really doesn't need any introduction or back announcing, does it? You all know that was Pink Floyd, another brick in the wall. All right, how are you travelling out there?
1: Down, Sally, down.
0: Sally Ann, is it still a bit of a slow crawl for our Tuesday morning?
2: Thanks, Lee. It is heavy on the Pacific Motorway, northbound from Logan Home to Slacks Creek and then again around Tarragindi. It's also started to build northbound through Coomera for the back of the Gold Coast. Traffic on the Gold Coast Highway looks good through Southport and Labrador. There are no delays. With school holidays on, things are going to be a little bit lighter. 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

0: Simon and Garfunkel with Cecilia. And I'm just looking at my playlist here, and I know I've got Walk Away Renee, got lots of ladies' names in songs. I think we played Elizabeth the other day, that was Normie's song. Are there many men's names in songs? Yeah, I'm going to have a think about that. If there's something, a song with a man's name in it, let me know. And if it's one of your favourites, and if I can find it in the library, I'll give it a play. But I think we outweigh. I think the females outweigh the men when it comes to names in songs. I don't know if anyone's ever done any research on that, but I'll get on to it now for you. With a little bit of help from you, it'd be great as well. I hope you're enjoying your Tuesday morning.
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0: Craig suggested Ben. Beautiful song. That's my son's name, so I should know that one. Norman by Sue Thompson. That was sent in as well. And then, of course, John from Miami. Johnny Be Good. It was written about him because he's a good man. Yeah, okay. There are a few. That's not that many, though, when you think of, if I asked you instantly name a song with a girl's name in it, you'd probably jump at it. And men's names, are you thinking a little harder? Keep thinking. I'm loving the list, and I will definitely play one of them.
1: 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Hi, I'm Andy von Zeppelin. I'll be back after the news with your good news travel deals.
2: This is Air News Queensland. I'm Lee Harrison. Tributes are flowing for a young mother who was murdered at her Gold Coast home. The 23-year-old was allegedly shot dead by her 23-year-old male partner at a Vigara Waters apartment on Sunday night. It's understood the man was known to police. Police have launched a manhunt for a driver involved in a fatal hit-and-run in Brisbane South. A 72-year-old woman was killed when she was struck by a blue Toyota Land Cruiser on Beanley Road in Runcorn on Sunday night. The vehicle was found burnt out in Sheldon. Prices for Queensland properties remain in positive territory, as Steve Barker explains.
3: Unlike Sydney and Melbourne, where prices have stabilised, Brisbane's upward pressure on prices is expected to persist, according to PRD's chief economist, Dr. Diswati Mariasmo. Strong demand continues to push prices higher. Brisbane house prices are up 14%, while units are up 23% over the past 12 months. Over the next 12, houses are expected to increase another 10%, units 18%. The regions continue to see strong demand due to inter- and intra-state migration. And in Hervey Bay, following on from the Sheraton Hotel and apartment development, an application's been lodged to build four 16-storey towers on the site of the old Hervey Bay Hotel. Steve Barker, Air News.
2: Two state electorates will be abolished and two new ones created following a review by the Queensland Redistribution Commission. The seat of Hill, encompassing areas north of Townsville, and Stretton in Brisbane South, will be absorbed into their surrounding seats. The seats of Springfield and Caboolture will be established in their rapidly growing areas. And an Outback Film Festival has kicked off with the celebration of the 40th anniversary of Crocodile Dundee. With more on that story, Peter Jones.
4: For 10 days a year, the population of Winton in midwestern Queensland doubles to 2,000 people as residents roll out the red carpet for actors, directors and movie buffs at the country's only Outback Film Festival. This year's event also coincided with the 40th anniversary of Crocodile Dundee's big screen debut, which catapulted Paul Hogan and the Aussie Outback into the international spotlight. The ABC says the event showcased the Outback to Australia as well as to the whole world. Peter Jones, Air News.
2: To sport now, world number one Jannik Sinner has had a hard-fought victory in the first round at Wimbledon. The Italian managed to overcome a rough start and several slips on court to defeat Serbian Mijomir Kecmanovic in five sets. Sinner admitting he has some work to do before the next match.
5: Even though I returned very well, he was always playing the first ball very deep, where then I struggled a bit. But so that's something where we need, you know, to improve. Now we have one day tomorrow, which hopefully gives us, you know, a little bit time and the right rhythm to get back then the next day. And
2: Brazil has survived a World Cup scare from Japan to move into the round of 16. Japan looked a chance to upset the five-time tournament winners in the first half, but a 95th-minute goal from Gabriel Martinelli sealed the victory for Brazil 2-1. This is Air News Queensland.
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0: Yes, well, having a chat to Paul at Seaway was saying, oh, it's clearing up here, and chatting to Pam at Point Danger, she's saying, oh, it's drizzly and overcast down here. Wow, what a difference. Well, let's hope everyone's getting some of this blue patches of blue sky that I'm seeing. Paul said the Seaway slight to slight winds are 4 to 5 knots east-northeasterly. Those winds will get up to 10 to 15 knots, and the wave rider up to 2 metres out to sea. And Point Danger, Pam was saying the bar's moderate. Heavy rain, she can see offshore, where hopefully it stays offshore. Their winds will get up to 10 to 15 knots. Their wave rider average is 1.44, max of 2.05 east-northeasterly. We have got tides, a high tide at 8.15, so coming up at 1.14 metres, and over the border, that's at 6 minutes past 8 of 1.20 metres, and a low tide this afternoon at 1.48 of 0.33, and over the border, that's at 1.42 of 0.43. Oh boy! There are lots of songs with men's names in it. Look, I know there are. I just couldn't think of any at the time. And I do think if you were asked a question of a name of a song with someone's name in it, a female one might pop to mind quicker than a male one. Is that a fair comment? Don't know. But keep them coming in. I will play one of the great songs that are coming through. Wow, I am spoilt for choice. All right, while I have a little think about that, Dua Lipa for you on 94.1 FM.

0: Yes, one of the monkeys going solo. Michael Nesmith there with Rio. All 5 minutes, 48 of it. That was a long one, wasn't it? Dua Lipa before that with Love Again.
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0: Yeah, before we check in with the traffic, this is one of the songs that started the conversation. I was saying in my list this morning, just in this hour, I've got songs about females and not too many about men. And what ones sort of jumped to mind, and do you have any? And boy, I'm getting lots and lots. So yeah, many I hadn't even thought of. So here we go. Here's the female one for you. And I will definitely play a song about a gentleman before the hour's up.

0: Yes, is our morning trek improving a little bit, Sally Ann?
1: Thanks, Lee. It's not too bad on the roads. There's slow traffic on the Pacific Motorway's southbound as you're coming through Coomera. Bit of build-up for Bermuda Street at Cottesloe Drive, traffic lights, Markerry Street, and then building at Hooker Boulevard. Brisbane Road traffic is busy through Arundel. So Raffa's Coffee's limited time creme brulee is the creme de la creme. Rich espresso, silky custard sweetness layered with toasted caramel and a sugar crunch finish. Now it's a Raffa's Coffee. That's our sponsor and that's traffic on the Gold Coast's own 94.1 FM.
0: Thanks, Sally Ann. Okay, yes, there are many songs. They just didn't spring to mind when I mentioned it earlier about female names in songs. If someone said to you, name a song that has a person's name in it, and I said, well, I think mostly female names would come up first. However, there's been a few thrown at me. What about Dr. Robert by the Beatles? And of course, Rob from Oxenford had that one. It's written about him, he reckons. We've got Message to Michael. That's a Dionne Warwick song. Johnny Be Good, we've had that one. Alfie, Leroy Brown, Jeremiah Was a Bullfrog. I even had Julie on the phone about Arthur and Elfie as well. Brad down at Tweed was saying Joey, Jesse, and you know what, Brad? I'm going to play your other one because I like this one too.

Oh, yeah, Slim Dusty, not just Duncan. Yeah, I know, one more Duncan. Kevin, Patrick, Colin, Bob, you all got a mention in there. And thank you to everyone suggesting all the songs with a gentleman's name in it that I just couldn't think of at the top of my head. But you've given me a list and a half here, and Brad's given me the thumbs up because that was his song choice, Slim Dusty's Duncan. Mary Hopkins coming your way now. Knock, knock, who's there?

Mary Hopkin, Knock Knock, Who's There? Los Bravos is going to take us up to weather and news, and then we're going to head down to the beach in the next hour on 94.1 FM.

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1: Yes, it's time to dip our toe in the water, as they say. Well, I'm not actually going to do that, but Shane is going to do that for us and give us an update on what is happening on our beaches today. Good morning, Shane. You're at Burley.
2: Good morning, Lee. Yes, I'm just down here at Burley at the moment. Bit of cloud cover. I can see a slight bit of blue sky. Hopefully it's just a bit of a passing clearing morning shower and then hopefully a bit of sunshine later on.
1: Oh, wouldn't that be nice? School holidays. You said you got two little ones, and because I was just saying the kids just want to get outside, don't they, and enjoy it. How young are yours?
2: I've got a 6 and a 4-year-old. Oh. So, yeah, definitely need to get outside and burn that energy. So any blue skies is very favourable in my household.
1: All right. Well, what about if they want to head in the water down on the beach today? What are those conditions like?
2: Yeah, quite calm at the moment. We've just got a light southwesterly wind at the moment. It is going to swing a little bit more north as that day moves on, but it will stay light across the day. Waves on offer about that waist high, so there is a couple of waves to the board riders on those open beaches and the point breaks. There will be some waves across most of the coast, but I'll be probably grabbing a bigger board or a fun board if you are going to go out for a surf. We're on that high tide now, and then we've got a low tide later this afternoon at 1:45.
1: Mm-hmm.
2: Just need to be mindful on that outgoing tide. There is still a bit of water moving around on those open beaches, a few rips and holes, so please just take care. Water temperature is still quite nice at just under 21 degrees, so please just take care. As I'm just down here at Burley, there's a little bit of a sprinkle as well, so just be mindful. Get to those red and yellow flags if you are going to go for a swim these school holidays.
1: Yeah, and also don't be hesitant to go and talk to you guys. I mean, if there's any concerns or any questions, or you just want to say, hey, why is your flags here and not there because it looks smoother over there? Don't people think that? You know, they go, why did they put their flags here?
2: Yeah, that's it. We're absolutely totally up to the conversations and just touching base with the public as before they want to come down for the swim, because at the end of the day for us, we just want to have all the public and the community to have that really beach-friendly user experience.
1: Yes, well, thank you for the update there. Enjoy your school holidays too when you have your two little ones running around, and maybe a day at the beach for them is going to be the play today, because I'm with you. I think it's going to clear.
2: Fingers crossed, Lee. Take care.
1: Fingers and toes crossed. I've got everything crossed. All right, you have a great day, Shane. We'll chat tomorrow.
2: Sounds good, Lee.
1: See ya.
0: Looking for a great local night out? 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

0: That is one of my all-time favourite songs. I hope it's one of yours too. Beautiful song. That was Melissa Manchester, Don't Cry Out Loud. That was actually a Peter Allen song. He wrote that, and the lyrics are by Carol Bayer-Sager. Just a really moving song. And then to start this one, we had Queen and David Bowie. Oh, doesn't get much better than that, does it, when you're under pressure? Yeah, great to have your company. We are going to do a check on that traffic. That's coming up on 94.1 FM.
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6: Damn, it's very damn.
0: Sally Ann, is it still a bit heavy on the way up to Brisbane?
7: Thanks, Lee. Traffic hasn't been too bad on the roads around the coast. Heading up towards Brisbane's heavy, even though it is school holidays, from Tanami'ra to Slacks Creek, then through Tarragindi. Southbound's under speed as you're approaching Hope Island Road. And there's traffic built up again for Tambourine Mountain Road through the roadworks that are happening just to the southeast of Tambourine. Get into Harris Farm and get value with values like their early seedless Sicily mandarins, now just $2.99 per kilo. No seeds, all flavour. Ends Thursday at Harris Farm. That's our sponsor. And that's traffic on the Gold Coast's own 94.1 FM.

0: Smokey. Yeah, Mr. Tambourine Man. And Olivia Newton-John was getting physical before that. And if you're thinking, I know these mornings are cooler, but you're thinking, you know what, I'd like to get a little bit more physical this year. Well, how about volunteering as a surf lifesaver? They are recruiting at present because there's training involved. You can't just say, hey, in September I might give it a go. There's lots of training involved. And Surfers Paradise Surf Lifesaving Club are on the hunt for volunteers as we speak. And Rhonda's got all those details. She'll be chatting more about that with the past president of the Surfers Paradise Surf Lifesaving Club around about 10:30 this morning. So, you know, if you've been thinking about it, tune in. They could get you to put your hand up and give it a go. But as I said, they're recruiting now and training starts in July. September, it's too late then. Even though the sun's up and spring's arrived, you need to be ready for when those flags go up. Let's check out what's happening with the latest news now.
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0: shopping centre with over 60 stores, eastern side of the M1, off exit 49.
1: This is ANU's Queensland. I'm Lee Harrison. Tributes are flowing for a young mother who was murdered at her Gold Coast home. The 23-year-old was allegedly shot dead by her 23-year-old male partner at a Bigara Waters apartment on Sunday night. It's understood the man was known to police. Police have launched a manhunt for a driver involved in a fatal hit-and-run in Brisbane South. A 72-year-old woman was killed when she was struck by a blue Toyota Land Cruiser on Beanley Road in Runcorn on Sunday night. The vehicle was found burnt out in Sheldon. Prices for Queensland properties remain in positive territory, as Steve Barker explains.
2: Unlike Sydney and Melbourne, where prices have stabilised, Brisbane's upward pressure on prices is expected to persist, according to PRD's chief economist, Dr. Diswati Mariasmo. Strong demand continues to push prices higher. Brisbane house prices are up 14%, while units are up 23% over the past 12 months. Over the next 12, houses are expected to increase another 10%, units 18%. The regions continue to see strong demand due to inter- and intra-state migration. And in Hervey Bay, following on from the Sheraton Hotel and apartment development, an application's been lodged to build four 16-storey towers on the site of the old Hervey Bay Hotel. Steve Barker, Air News.
1: Two state electorates will be abolished and two new ones created following a review by the Queensland Redistribution Commission. The seat of Hill, encompassing areas north of Townsville and Stretton in Brisbane South, will be absorbed into their surrounding seats. The seats of Springfield and Caboolture will be established in their rapidly growing areas. And an Outback Film Festival has kicked off with the celebration of the 40th anniversary of Crocodile Dundee. With more on that story, Peter Jones.
3: For 10 days a year, the population of Winton in mid-western Queensland doubles to 2,000 people as residents roll out the red carpet for actors, directors and movie buffs at the country's only Outback Film Festival. This year's event also coincided with the 40th anniversary of Crocodile Dundee's big screen debut, which catapulted Paul Hogan and the Aussie Outback into the international spotlight. The ABC says the event showcased the Outback to Australia as well as to the whole world. Peter Jones, Air News.
1: To sport now, world number one Jannik Sinner has had a hard-fought victory in the first round at Wimbledon. The Italian managed to overcome a rough start and several slips on court to defeat Serbian Miomir Kecmanovic in five sets. Sinner admitting he has some work to do before the next match.
4: Even though I returned very well, he was always playing the first ball very deep, where then I struggled a bit. But so that's something where we need, you know, to improve. Now we have one day tomorrow, which hopefully gives us, you know, a little bit time and the right rhythm to get back then the next day. And
1: Brazil has survived a World Cup scare from Japan to move into the round of 16. Japan looked a chance to upset the five-time tournament winners in the first half, but a 95th-minute goal from Gabriel Martinelli sealed the victory for Brazil 2-1. This is Air News Queensland.
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6: All right, pretty quiet out on the water, although conditions are looking okay. Paul from Seaway was saying Seaway slight to slight, winds 4 to 5 knots. They will get up to 10 to 15 knots. The wave rider is showing up to 2 metres out to sea. Point Danger Pam said they had a lot of drizzle down there this morning and it was looking very heavy and grey, so hopefully it's cleared for them. Winds 5 to 7 knots. The bar is moderate and those winds will get up to 10 to 15 knots today. Their wave rider average is 1.44 and a max of 2.05. Now we've come off a high tide, so our low tide this afternoon is at 1.48 of 0.33, and if you are over the border, that will be at 1.42 of 0.43. There you go. That's a wrap up. Pretty quiet out on the water, but looking all right, as is our weather outside my window. I hope it is outside yours as well. Madonna for you now on 94.1 FM.

0: Andy Kim, Baby, I Love You, and Madonna before that, Like a Virgin. Lance just gave me a call from Benora. He was saying it's clearing up there, which is good, but sad news, it only broke late last night, and I hadn't seen anything about this, so thank you, Lance. British television has lost a true comedy icon with Dame Penelope Keith passing away peacefully at her Surrey home at the age of 86. You will remember her from The Good Life and To a Manor Born. And in 2014, she was made a dame for her services to drama and charity. Yeah, very sad news. And you know that laughter is what is very good for you health-wise. And she certainly put a smile on many of our faces, kept us laughing. And I'm sure Linda will do a tribute to her on Tuesday night when she does her comedy show at 9 p.m. So tune in for that. But yes, laughter is very, very good for your health. We need more of it, and we need, you know, sad losing people as clever as she was. But yeah, we can still watch the shows and keep laughing with her.
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0: Janet Jackson. Oh, miss you much. And Rod Stewart was in there as well with the first cut is the deepest. All right. Now, I know I mentioned this very early in the show, and it's just another little friendly reminder that if you were wanting to dump some of your waste at the tip, so for landfill and mixed waste, today is the final day you can do it without being charged. $5. It will cost you as of tomorrow. So if you do have things sitting around at home and you've been wanting to, you know, take a trip to the dump, today's the day to do it. If it's recycling or green organics, there's no charge for that. But all your other waste, yes, a $5 charge, and it does start tomorrow. So, yeah, move it today or else, yes, you're going to have to pay.
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0: Damn, it's Yes, Sally Anna, the school holidays helping us out at all on these roads this morning?
6: Thanks, Lee. Traffic on the Pacific Motorway is heavy as you're heading towards Brisbane from Logan home to Slacks Creek. Southbound is a busy run from Helensvale through towards Narang, but it is a bit lighter than usual with school holidays on. And Brisbane road traffic's not too bad. There's plenty of it between Arundel and Biggera Waters. The new Queensland government is delivering tougher e-scooter and e-bike laws from the 1st of July to stop behaviour that puts lives at risk. Find out more at qld.gov.au. That's our sponsor. And that's traffic on the Gold Coast's own 94.1 FM.
0: And that's it for me on this Tuesday morning. And it is starting to clear up. And I know Rhonda will keep you updated on what is going on with our weather, because it does seem to be changing hourly. But I arrived when it was drizzly and grey, and now I'm seeing patches of blue and it's dry. So, yes, it's looking up. I'll be back tomorrow morning to keep you company on hump day morning. But to take us up to the top of the hour for news and weather, I've got Sade for you now, Smooth Operator. Thanks for keeping me company on your Tuesday morning.

0: It's Coven and One Tin Soldier, a.k.a. the legend of Billy Jack. We go back. That's Keith Urban and Michael McDonald, and Ace of Base got me underway this morning. All that she wants. 16 past nine. Morning all. Not a bad morning. Oh, it's pretty awful, really. Oh, well, no, it's not too bad. No, it's okay. It's going to turn into a pretty good day, I think. I've got a good morning this morning. Lots of great music. You might have heard Lee this morning promoting the fact I will be speaking with Meg Crockford. Meg is a patrol captain at Surfers Paradise Surf Lifesaving Club. They're on, they've got a push going at the moment to recruit new volunteers, anybody aged 13 and over, to start their training so that they can become a lifesaver. They're always looking for lifesavers, but now is when they like to get this sort of motivation thing going, because it takes a few months, obviously, to get you up to speed. So I'll be having a chat to Meg around about 10:30. Yeah, that's it.
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0: Oh, yes it is. And we're not mucking around this morning, straight into it. 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Here you go. Love these tracks. Have a listen to this.

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And that's lifted off Buddy Holly's Greatest Hits album, and it's our album of the week being sponsored by Brian's Auto Centre. 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

0: Beach Boys, Breakaway, and Alison Moyet is This Love. 28 past nine. Morning all.
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0: Cat Stevens and Morning Has Broken, sure has. Carly Simon in there as well, Hal, and George Ezra and Budapest. 21 to 10, Morning All. I was talking the other day about the season being cut short of Beetlejuice due to, well, everything, you know, cost of living, all the normal, and now another musical. I see yesterday it's been announced has had the chop, won't be finishing the proposed tour, and that is Waitress. And this was a very popular show with Natalie Bassingthwaite and Rob Mills in the lead. It's going to finish in Melbourne and abandoning plans for Sydney. So, yeah, there's another one bites the dust. Apparently, they've quoted the cost of living pressures, interest rate rises, domestic and international economic uncertainty all have contributed to box office performance, yes, being very, very poor. That's a shame. Just noting the tickets there for Waitresses, they start at $70. See, here's the problem. And they go up to $190. Well, I mean, and it's very, very expensive. So stage shows, we know that. So the ticket price has to reflect that. But yes, in this day and age, going to a show seems to be on the low list of priorities. And unfortunately, this is what's happening now. They're starting out, but they are just unable to continue the tour.
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0: may just be the one. Monkeys, Johnny Diesel, To Cry and Shame, and Sheena Easton. Morning Train, 9 to 5. Yep, no, 9 to 10, actually. There you go. Morning Joe. Joe sent me a text saying, you can send me a text anytime, guys. The number, the text line number is on the website. Easy peasy. Joe's saying, I heard you yesterday saying you needed a new air fryer. How come? You only got one a couple of months ago. Joe, you misheard. It was a slow cooker I was talking about. Yes, actually it hasn't. It's still cooking, but everything I do, and it seems to have a metallic-y taste at the moment, so I think something's leaking or something's gone wrong. So, no, my dear, thank you for your interest, though. But it's a slow cooker, not an air fryer.
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Ed Sheeran. Yep. Something about that Irish music, isn't it? Yes, get you going. Galway Girl. It is 5 to 10. Reels will take me up to news and weather. Then I'll have news and sport, I should say. Then I'll have a check of the weather.

0: Still got delays left over from peak for your run on the M1 southbound through Coomera, Helensvale, Arundel and Mullandina. Also seeing some delays for the Gold Coast Highway through Surfers Paradise, Broadbeach, Miami and also through Palm Beach, Reddy Creek Road. Looking a little busy around Southport Burley Road through Burley Heads. Robina Parkway is eased up nicely through Mundrabar and Robina. Looking fairly smooth for your run on the Smith Street Motorway and Southport Narang Road as well. And the Coomera Connector builds up south out at Helensvale Road. 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
2: Hello there, I'm Sean Bindley. The Albanese government admits as the fuel excise gradually tapers off, it could impact on inflation. The excise will be reduced by 16 cents on each litre of petrol and diesel until August 2nd. The heavy vehicle road user charge will also be lowered over the same period. Treasurer Jim Chalmers says it's about helping households in the immediate term.
3: Still a bit of uncertainty out of the Middle East, some welcome developments in the last couple of weeks, but we need that ceasefire to stick. Because the oil price has come down a fair bit. That's a good thing, but we need that to endure.
2: The United States Supreme Court has refused to hear the US President's appeal against a jury finding that he sexually abused and defamed the writer E. Jean Carroll, leaving a $5 million civil judgment intact. None of the nine justices, including three appointed by Donald Trump himself, issued a written dissent, and Carroll's lawyer says the ruling ends the president's efforts to avoid accountability.